0: Milky collars, glasses, baby brother. 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
0: 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It's like playing some ball with me and my dogs, jamming on all of y'all. Get up off the wall, you can smell it, Snoopadelic, run, go tell it. They gon' yell it, we gon' sell it, y'all gon' buy it, cause y'all feel it.

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Had a couple numbers I didn't call, and I enjoyed the heat. Hey, burning it back, hey, exposing the nerve.

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1: réflexe,
0: structure,
1: duplex,
0: couverture,
1: sexe,
0: posture,
1: Kleenex,
0: nourriture,
1: Tex-Mex,
0: fioriture,
1: Amex,
0: signature,
1: annexe,
0: ex-futur, futur ex, torture,
1: cortex,
0: conclure,
1: complexe,
0: ex-futur, futur ex.

One turntable was all DJ Champ had. The fade was to wait. Two big speaker box for the boom. Two tweeters hung like bees on wire above the front door. Sacred-hearted Jesus.

Now her aunt, Zine, had been in Boston since 1972. And Zine's blood was close to her skin. She would throw her head back and laugh, blow smoke and cuss hard, and she could break a young man's carapace. She could drink hard rum and linger long after grog had beat up all the competition. She drank men silly till they floated up and sighed. Zine would fry chicken by the bucket. She would curry a cast of river crabs and soup up some bullfoot soup. Fridays on Dorchester Avenue, sons would bring their wives from New England. Yankee line, varsity sweaters, plastic shoes and cheap perfume. In Boston,

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And the village gave her their secrets for safekeeping, to be unraveled through generations of black history.

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Devised predatory attack across the checkered pattern battlefield. Littered with isolationists, dog-eat-dog, cannibalistic animal literature to enhance the smog and fog. A circumstance not complicated, all in all, just reformulated to merely get rid of all of y'all. So watch the eyes.

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0: Whoa. 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
0: it's all about this coup.

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Gonna do something. Gonna do something. Gonna do something. Gonna do something. Gonna do something. Gonna do something. Gonna do something. Gonna do something. Gonna do something. Gonna do something.

Down, down, down, down, down, down, down, down, down, down, down, down, down, down, down, down, down, down, down, down, down, down, down, down, down, down, down, down, down, down, down, down, down, down, down, down, down, down, down, down, down, down, down, down, down, down, down, down, down, down, down, down, down, down, down, down, down, down, down, down, down, down, down, down, down, down, down, down, down, down, down, down, down, down, down, down, down, down, down, down, down, down, down, down, down, down, down, down, down, down, down, down, down, down, down, down, down, down, down, down, down, down, down, down, down, down, down, down, down, down, down, down, down, down, down, down, down, down, down, down, down, down, down, down, down, down, down, down, down, down, down, down, down, down, down, down, down, down, down, down, down, down, down, down, down, down, down, down, down, down, down, down, down, down, down, down, down, down, down, down, down, down, down, down, down, down, down, down, down, down, down, down, down, down, down, down, down, down, down, down, down, down, down, down, down, down, down, down, down

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0: Whatever demons are there, we're gonna set them free.